0: there. It's time for NHK World Japan's Easy Japanese. I'm Eriko Kojima.
1: And I'm Michael Reese. Let's have fun learning Japanese together. Today, we bring you Lesson 33 on asking how long it takes to do something. Kaito and his friend Mike have arrived safely at the Ninja Museum in Mie Prefecture. They decide to give shuriken a try and get in line. A shuriken is a small weapon used by ninja. A typical one looks like a star with steel blades.
0: Listen to the skit for Lesson 33.
2: どのくらい待ちますか？15分くらいです。わかりました。
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0: Let's go through the skit line by line.
1: Mike asks the clerk how long it will take to enter the shuriken section.
2: どのくらい待ちますか?
0: How long does it take to get in?
1: The clerk replies,
2: 15分くらいです。
0: About 15 minutes.
1: Mike says,
2: わかりました。
0: Okay.
1: Once their turn comes, Kaito is thrilled to see a shuriken.
3: すごい!本物の shuriken だ!
0: Awesome! A real shuriken ninja star!
1: The clerk explains to the two of them.
2: あの的に投げてください。
0: Please throw it at that target.
1: Mike throws the shuriken.
3: えい!
0: Go!
3: ああ、落ちちゃった。
0: Ah, it dropped.
1: Hitting the target several meters away was harder than Mike expected. His shuriken didn't stick into the target and fell to the ground.Today's key phrase is, how long does it take to get in?
2: どのくらい待ちますか?
1: If you remember this pattern, you'll be able to find out how long it will take to do something.
0: Let's look at the meaning of the phrase. どのくらい is an interrogative meaning, how long? 待ちますか is the verb to wait, 待つ in its ますform, 待ちます followed by the particle か, which indicates a question.It means, how long is the wait? Or, in this skit, how long does it take to get in? Today's point is asking how long it will take to do something. Use the interrogative どのくらい for the length of time, distance, or amount.
1: So to ask how long the wait is, you'd use the verb to wait, 待つ, and ask どのくらい待ちますか?
0: Now, listen and repeat.
4: 待ちますか?どのくらい待ちますか?
1: How did you do? Now, listen to another conversation about waiting. A man is in a taxi headed to the airport. Heavy traffic has slowed things down. He asks the driver.
5: すみません。あとどのくらいかかりますか?20分くらいです。
0: Now let's look at the meaning.
5: すみません。あとどのくらいかかりますか
1: ?Excuse me, how much longer will it take?
0: すみません。As we've already learned, is used to get someone's attention. あと means longer.That means how much longer in addition to the time that's already passed. かかります is the verb かかる to take in its ます form. It means the time or money that's needed.
5: 20分くらいです。
1: About 20 minutes.
0: 20分 is 20 minutes and くらい means about.
1: Listen and repeat.
4: どのくらいかかりますか?どのくらいかかりますか?
1: Got it?
0: Then let's move to another situation. Imagine you ask someone how to get to the museum by bus and we're told that it's within walking distance. Ask how long you'll have to walk.
1: To walk is
6: 歩く
1: and its mass form is
6: 歩きます歩きます
1: Go ahead.
4: どのくらい歩きますか?どのくらい歩きますか?
1: How did you do?
0: It's time for Step Up. Today we'll talk about various ways to express the length of time.
1: In the skit, the waiting time was 15分くらい, or about 15 minutes, right?
0: Minute is 分. Attach this after a number. For example, 5 minutes is 5分. And 10 minutes is 10分. Did you notice that when 10, 10 is followed by 分, it's pronounced 分?
1: Listen and repeat after each one. 5 minutes.
6: 5分.
1: 10 minutes.
6: 10分.
1: 15 minutes.
6: 15分.
1: 20 minutes.
6: 20分.
0: Next, hour. The length of time is 時間. After a number, add 時間 and say, for example, 1 hour, 1時間, or 2 hours, 2時間. Be careful though, some of the numbers are pronounced differently in this content. 4 hours is 4時間, 7 hours is 7時間, and 9 hours is 9時間.
1: Okay, listen and repeat.One hour.
6: 一時間.
1: Two hours.
6: 二時間.
1: Three hours.
6: 三時間.
1: Four hours.
6: 四時間.
1: Seven hours.
6: 七時間.
1: Nine hours.
6: 九時間.
0: All right then. Can you say 1 hour and 30 minutes?
1: 1時間30分.
0: That's right. But instead of saying 30分, 30 minutes, you can also use 半 or half. So another way to say it would be 1時間半.
1: Okay, listen to the skit once again.
2: どのくらい待ちますか? 15分くらいです。わかりました。
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7: マイクと一緒にポップカルチャ
1: ー Next up, Pop Culture with Mike. Today we'll tell you about hands-on tourism in Japan.
0: Programs for visitors offer all sorts of activities.
1: In today's skit, Mike and Kaito threw shuriken ninja stars.
0: You may want to live like a ninja or a samurai too, or you may prefer wearing a kimono, taking part in a tea ceremony, arranging flowers, or making Japanese sweets. Or you may opt for something really different.
1: Oh yeah? Like what?
0: For example, do you know about food samples?Replicas of dishes displayed in restaurant windows?
1: Oh yes, they're very common here. They're made of plastic and look exactly like real food.
0: Mm-hmm, they sure do. You can create some fake food for yourself. Other facilities allow you to experience simulated earthquakes, heavy rain, fires, and tsunami. You'll learn about disaster preparedness.
1: Sounds interesting and a little scary and actually quite useful.
0: Hope you enjoyed today's Easy Japanese.
1: Tune in again next time.
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0: Hello and welcome to NHK Newsline. I'm Yoshikawa Ryuichi in Tokyo. U.S. President Donald Trump has marked Columbus Day by hailing the 15th century Italian explorer as a hero, despite growing criticism of his legacy. Italian Americans and others held a parade in New York on Monday to celebrate the holiday, which commemorates Christopher Columbus's arrival in the Americas. At a White House ceremony on Friday, Trump praised Columbus.
1: Christopher Columbus changed the future of humanity forever, and in this administration, we know that Christopher Columbus is, to us, he's a hero. He's a hero.
0: The Trump administration has also installed a statue of Columbus on the White House grounds and launched a website celebrating his legacy. The moves come amid growing criticism of Columbus over the killing of indigenous peoples and the seizure of their lands during European colonization. A New York-based group campaigning to abolish Columbus Day held an event on Sunday ahead of the parade. A representative accused the Trump administration of showing a lack of respect for indigenous peoples and their ancestral ties to the land. U.S. federal agents have reportedly searched the home of a Democratic representative. Ilhan Omar has been a vocal critic of the Trump administration. U.S. media outlets say Homeland Security investigations raided her home in the Capitol on Monday. The search reportedly stems from an investigation into her immigration paperwork. Omar was born in Somalia. The congresswoman responded on social media. She called it an attempt to target political enemies and weaponize federal law enforcement. She says Trump has spent 10 years targeting her with baseless lies and smear campaigns. Reporters at the White House asked Trump about the incident.
2: Well, I understand they're looking at her very carefully. I think she's a terrible person.
0: Omar is running for re-election in the November midterms. U.S. media say it is unusual for a search to be conducted so close to an election. Ukraine's president is accusing Russia of continuing attacks on energy infrastructure, despite U.S. President Trump saying there is an energy ceasefire. Volodymyr Zelensky says that on Monday alone, Russian attacks hit six energy facilities. He added that if other countries are serious about ending the war, they need to exert more pressure on Russian entities. Zelensky also responded to Trump's comment that it is time for Ukraine to get a new president. He said Ukraine would organize elections if Russia agrees to a 60-day total ceasefire. But a Kremlin spokesperson rejected that proposal, saying President Vladimir Putin would be ready to halt strikes only on election day. German Chancellor Friedrich Merz also pointed out on Monday Russia's massive attacks on Ukraine's civilian energy infrastructure had continued.
3: Russia is clearly not willing to respond to peaceful proposals or suggestions for current negotiations.
0: Merz criticized the agreement between the U.S. and Russia on diesel exports as well. He declared such a decision is out of the question for Germany and Europe. The chancellor said Moscow will negotiate in good faith if it is under pressure. French President Emmanuel Macron weighed in by expressing skepticism about the effectiveness of the deal. He also mentioned Russia's continued attacks when he spoke with reporters on Monday. Macron reiterated his support for efforts aimed at exploring a ceasefire and resumed peace negotiations. But he noted countries must resist giving in to Russia's threats. U.S. President Trump says his tour of Asia next month could include a meeting with North Korean leader Kim Jong-un. Trump spoke to reporters about the possibility at the White House on Monday.
2: I may, yeah. That'll be exciting, but I get along with it.
0: Trump is scheduled to be in China this November for the Asia-Pacific Economic Cooperation Summit. South China Morning Post says he may stop in the Philippines beforehand. The Association of Southeast Asian Nations is also holding its own summit in Manila. There are new details in the murder investigation involving a U.S. Marine stationed in Okinawa Prefecture in southwestern Japan. Devin Jacob Ballard was arrested earlier this month on suspicion of robbery and murder in the death of a 39-year-old woman. According to police, 20-year-old Ballard is suspected of killing Yagi Anna and stealing her wallet and other belongings in a hotel room in Naha City on October 3rd. Police investigators have determined that Yagi died of asphyxiation. Sources close to the investigation told NHK that a cord-like object had been wrapped around her neck and that there were signs she had been strangled. Following the incident, Prime Minister Takaichi Sanae voiced her concern and called for change.
4: It is extremely regrettable that such a heinous crime has occurred. The government has lodged a strong protest with the U.S. and called on those involved to fully cooperate with the investigation. We also demanded that discipline be tightened among U.S. military personnel and measures be taken to prevent a recurrence.
0: Japan's Foreign Minister Motegi Toshimitsu spoke with U.S. Secretary of State Marco Rubio over the phone on Saturday. He reiterated that the situation is regrettable and confirmed that Japan and the U.S. will discuss measures to prevent similar incidents from recurring. For more on this investigation, earlier I spoke to NHK World's Yatsugi Maho, who has been covering this case from Okinawa. So Maho, let's begin with the latest on the investigation.
5: According to investigative sources, Devin Jacob Ballard continues to deny the allegations. Meanwhile, the U.S. military in Okinawa appears to be taking the incident very seriously. 2 days after Ballard's arrest, a 48-hour halt to military operations was announced, and a 30-day overnight curfew for U.S. service members was put in place. These restrictions has an instant impact on the entertainment district known as Gate Street in front of Kadena Air Base. The street was unusually quiet for the first weekend following the incident. Few military personnel were seen going out in the area and many businesses closed earlier than usual. At the same time, there was a heightened security presence as military personnel conducted joint patrols alongside local residents and municipal officials.
0: Right. And what has the official response been from Okinawa's governor?
5: Following the incident, Okinawa Governor Koja Genta summoned U.S. Lieutenant General Benjamin Watson and another military officer to the prefecture government office. He urged them to implement measures to prevent a recurrence and to review the Japan-U.S. status of forces agreement. Koja was the first conservative governor elected in Okinawa in 12 years. The incident occurs just 3 days after he took office. He then promptly traveled to Tokyo and made similar requests directly to Prime Minister Takaichi Sanae.
0: And, you know, how have local residents reacted to what has occurred?
5: Shortly after the suspect's arrest, many responded with anger and outrage. A protest was held in Naha City, where demonstrators voiced their frustration and held posters that read, "Enough is enough." There is a strong call for stricter discipline within the U.S. military. Some people interviewed near the military base said they hoped tighter restrictions would encourage service members to reflect on their conduct. But others expressed concern about the decline in business due to the reduced presence of military personnel. both those views reflect Okinawa's complicated history. The prefecture was home to fierce battle during World War II, in which one in four residents lost their lives. After the war, Okinawa remained under U.S. administration until 1972. It has relied on the economic benefits generated by the many military bases stationed here. Through this incident, it's clear that today the bases continue to have a significant impact on the local life and the economy in the region.

0: And now for business stories, here's Rami Melligard.
1: Thank you very much indeed. Now, an annual exhibition of leading-edge digital technologies kicked off near Tokyo on Tuesday. One thing getting plenty of buzz is autonomous physical AI. Over 800 companies and organizations from at home and abroad are taking part in CeTech 2026. Mitsubishi Electric is demonstrating AI-supported robots that stock products on store shelves. The AI recognizes a variety of items stored in baskets. The robots then pick them up and place them on designated shelves. Mitsubishi says the robots should help relieve the shortage of labor.
2: We've developed the technologies for retail stores and are thinking about extending them to factory automation.
1: Electronics maker NEC is showcasing a system that simulates ransomware attacks. It allows businesses to work through the initial responses they should make in case their networks are hit. NEC also has an AI system on display that detects signs of imminent cyber attack. CeTech is on through Friday. Now, the International Monetary Fund has upwardly revised its forecast for this year's world economic growth. It cites strong investment in artificial intelligence. But the IMF warns that geopolitics and technology are interacting in a way that has created a split global economy. The IMF

0: helped economies weather the shocks so far. The IMF expects the U.S. to grow by 2.3% this year, the same as in the previous assessment. The fund estimates the Eurozone's growth at 1.1%, up by 0.2 points. It puts Japan's growth at 0.7%, up by a tenth of a point. Now, the organization says 32 economies now account for 95% of global growth. It downgraded its forecast for about 47% of economies. The IMF noted that growth is being reallocated across countries. Now, the main factors are exposure to the war-induced supply shock and the strength of AI-related demand. It warned that AI-related investment could plunge if there is a reassessment of prospects for profitability and productivity. The IMF also said that in light of high debt levels and spending commitments, governments need to refocus on building their fiscal space. Now, China has opened a new border crossing between Hong Kong and the mainland city of Shenzhen. It comes ahead of the Asia-Pacific Economic Cooperation Summit to be held in Shenzhen in November. The redeveloped port facility opened to passenger travel on Monday. Chinese media say it's the world's largest land-based boundary crossing, with about 690,000 square meters of floor space. They say the 24-hour crossing can handle 200,000 passenger trips per day. Now, travel between the mainland and Hong Kong has so far required separate departures and entry checks on each side. The new port simplifies this into a single process. Reports say it reduces the required time from 30 minutes to 5 minutes.
1: I've been looking forward to the facility opening. It will cut commuting time significantly.
0: Now, the crossing is expected to encourage international travelers to arrive at the Hong Kong airport, a major hub, for the onward journey to Shenzhen. Okay, now, Tokyo's benchmark stock index fell sharply on Tuesday. The broader sell-off came as AI and chip stocks came under selling pressure. The Nikkei 225 fell 1.8% to close at 67,777. The sell orders mounted in the morning session amid concerns that intensifying competition in the AI and semiconductor sectors could lead to a deterioration in corporate earnings. Now, analysts say rising geopolitical uncertainty after Yemen's anti-government forces attacked an international airport in Saudi Arabia also weighed on the index. Okay, let's have a look at some of the other markets.

0: And that's it for Biz News.
1: At the turn of the 20th century, an estimated 500,000 rhinos roamed Africa and Asia. In recent decades, however, poaching has been a persistent threat. According to the International Union for Conservation of Nature, the global population is now estimated at around 27,000. In South Africa, home to the world's largest rhino population, one Japanese woman is part of efforts to protect these gentle giants. And this report contains images some viewers may find disturbing.
2: Ota Yuka serves as a government-certified safari guide. In addition to guiding visitor tours, Ota dedicates

0: herself to rhino conservation. Today, she leads a team of veterinarians and rangers on a dehorning mission, an essential measure against poaching.
1: Poachers target rhinos because of their horns, which are worth hundreds of thousands of dollars. Rhinos are killed for profit. Efforts to shorten their horns are being carried out in many areas of South Africa.
0: Though international commercial trade in rhino horn is strictly banned, the material still fetches high prices in some Asian countries for use in traditional medicine and decorative crafts. A vet prepares to shoot a rhino with an anesthetic dart.
2: I mean, these drugs are like super dangerous. It's like 1,000 times stronger than morphine.
0: A direct hit. The next 10 minutes are vital as the team tracks the rhino until the drug takes effect. The team moves swiftly to minimize the animal's stress.
3: Okay, then I just want to push him over, get the rope off quickly.
2: All right. Go a little bit more.
1: Thank you. The anesthesia can cause breathing problems, or their own body weight can put pressure on their organs. So it's important to finish as quickly as possible.
0: This rhino was previously dehorned 2 years ago. Made of the same material as human nails, rhino horns regrow over time. Without them, rhinos can be at a disadvantage in territorial fights, but their lives are not directly endangered. Across the country, dehorning has been carried out regularly to protect rhinos.
1: This is a moisturizer to prevent the surface from drying out or cracking.
0: Ota dreamed of working with animals since she was a child. While at university, she discovered safari guiding and trained in South Africa to earn her certification. She became more involved in rhino conservation after a mother rhino and her calf were killed in a reserve where she worked. Across Africa, some 500 rhinos are still killed by poachers every year. A former poacher agreed to speak with us.
4: I was a shooter, very accurate. The rhino, if you have the caliber rifle, it makes a hell lot of noise. You know, it's audible. It can be heard as far as 3-4 kilometers away. So you have to be quick in slicing the horn off. It doesn't take too long to hack it off. And it takes less than 5-7 minutes.
0: Fueling this persistent poaching are the deep-rooted problems of inequality and poverty.
4: Obviously, I had a taste of money and the things that the life was, and it became a lot more easier for me. And then I was able to pay for my children's school fees, and I was able to buy myself a car and build myself a nice house.
0: Recent research estimates that dehorning has reduced rhino poaching by almost 80%. However, the conservation work requires vast resources, some of which Ota raises through crowdfunding. Nevertheless, she still has concerns.
1: As we remove their horns, I can't help feeling a sense of sorrow. In this region, seeing a rhino in its natural form has become rare. Because of human greed, they can no longer live the way they naturally would. I do not want a future where we have to keep carrying out these procedures for the rest of their lives.
0: Ota feels a profound frustration that these majestic animals remain

0: remain at risk without human intervention. Her hope is that one day, the demand for rhino horn disappears entirely, wiping out poaching at its root.
1: Well, central Tokyo is covered by cloud, and it's been like this pretty much all day Tuesday. Our meteorologist Jonathan Lau tells us if we will see any changes for Wednesday in our weather update.
2: Hello, we did see a bit of a cloud deck, kind of a low-level cloud that was around the Kanto Koshin region. Some people even saw a little bit of sprinkle activity. But in general, a relatively stable pattern has been across Japan on Tuesday. Changes there are on the way. We have a low-pressure system and a cold front that's approaching from the west, and that's going to bring some wet weather as we go through Wednesday. So you'll probably want to have your umbrellas. Anywhere from Sapporo down to places like Niigata, Nagano, into Osaka, all looking as a wet weather coming up. Sendai looking at some rain with a high of 21. Tokyo may see a little bit of a break in the clouds, but then we'll approach later this week and that front pushes us on through. That might bring a chance for some wet weather coming up as we go forward in time. We broaden out the view. Koguma is on its way out to open water, so that's not something we have to worry about. Back toward the west, high pressure is keeping things on the drier side across China into the Korean Peninsula. So we're at 19, Beijing at 20. Looks like that we're going to be seeing relatively mild weather as we go through today on Wednesday. Meanwhile, we're looking at what's happening across North America. Of course, over the weekend, we had Isaias moving up toward the north, and the remnants of that kind of scattered across portions of Canada and some rain possible into the Great Lakes region. But it looks like that down to the southeast, they could use a break. High pressure is going to keep things relatively dry there. Back toward the west, we have a low pressure system moving across the Rockies there. But partly cloudy skies in Denver with a high of 18, 10 in Winnipeg up toward the north with some rain, thunderstorms into Toronto. Down toward the south, highs into the 30s coming up, so a little bit on the warmer side as we go throughout the day on Tuesday. Wrapping things up with a look at Europe, high pressure is the main dominant force, keeping things relatively dry here. We do have a cold front that's going to try to push in from the north. But in the meantime, ahead of that, 10 in Stockholm, 16 Berlin, showers into Paris with a high of 23. It looks like we'll also be looking at the possibility of some thunderstorms down to the south and east from Athens to Istanbul, with a high topping off around 20 degrees in those locations as we go through Tuesday. That's a look at your forecast. Hope you have a good day wherever you are.

0: And one last story before we go. Sumo is Japanese tradition loved by many across the country. One city in Kyoto Prefecture has given it an unusual twist by holding ritual bouts between babies and an invisible Shinto deity. About 300 infants attended the event at Miyazu City's Sugisue Shrine on Japan's Sports Day holiday. The children were made to stomp the ground like sumo wrestlers. The referees then simulated a bout with the deity that included each infant falling on their bottom. Touching the sacred ring with one's bottom is believed to ensure health.
1: I hope my child will grow up strong and true to themselves.
0: This ritual is believed to date back to the Edo period from the 17th through 19th century. And that wraps up this edition of NHK Newsline. I'm Yoshikawa Ryuichi in Tokyo. Thanks for watching.

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Torashina, Sechana Kujama Javazi, and Ishki watch Pangadrini good in Senipare, Natana Sachakuni, Audu Bala Satoy, Japan Sandaji, Konanakoma, Yashi Tari, Drendigo, Janocho Josu at Tinsa Pamikna. 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American Tana Dominic Tranga, the end out to go to Nilanima Pioke Bade. Hey, the boat in Yago, saw by Maduga Chinya gave you Chapare. Mr. Tranga, Ibirama Piojama. 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I won't say for Lude, Pioke Bade. Russia Tamna Vladimir Putiha, the Botun Yet to Kugo Posong Genevi, Mr. Zelensky, Tunet the Botun Jayabu, Luchinze Shilau, General Loya Mel, Mr. Tranga Pisa Piosu Gabade, Mr. Tranga Pikaya Say, Jinja Jashikabime, Russia Ha, Ukraine, Yapa, Swan Say, Chigan, Saunigo, a lone yen attack came to sell located with Germany, Winijo, Fredish, Maska, Danilanima, Piosu Gabade, Duga. Russia, let's see, says a Nina Mudit, Ninja Net Supujati, Tamamu, a Jambujati would Tobia Musana, Mishibusura, Ten Shade, Lupiosu Gabade. Russia, the Botu Nija Gujina be naive and twin. Swan Sayan Sayon Dego, Salata Canidelu, Bintetamna, Emmanuel Macron, Adrenda Dego, Denlaniga Piosu Gabi, the Botu Nija Tia Mupo, Tandia Shija, Topo Piosu Gabade. 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American Donald Trunga, Russia, and Ukraine, which are swine sign at Picaya say Yashi get a Lucina Gabimet, Russia, ha, Ukraine, a swine sign at Chigan Saunigo, Salata Kanidet, Ukraine, the Bla, Volodymyr Zelensky, Susu get a drink on Asima. Mr. Tranga Jinja Jotopo Lavi, not yet Peter Denilanima, Mr. Zelensky, any need dear Temabe, Russia, ha, Ukrainian swine saying a sound at Sayung Chakugu, like a Kedelu, Lumukuya Maji Dagabare, Nangan in it, Sebu Sunta, you to get a lean at Tatasuin, Russia, Poisidipo, Piapo, Pibu Lude Lule, Mr. Zelensky, a Piovade. Ukraine, I'm not there to tell about chain time. Mr. Trump, you gave it a not the Ningle in my Mr. Zelensky, who ABC didn't Tanaga, maybe and gave a day. Russia, in it, yet Chalseja, Loma Picaya said with the board to mess with Ukraine, you go pretty, Jebama Pieterloo, Mr. Zelensky, up your day. Russia, Tamna, you pure so when she do Dmitry Peskov, the Nina Niga, the Nautico, Pyojama. Mr. Zelensky, yet Chalseja, Picaya say, Supijago, Pechalipi, Russia, Tamna, Vladimir Putin, you go pretty, Chimbada, Nimada, Taikamudi, yet and ye, and make you, and then she name a Pieterloo Suvarak. NHK watch Bangladesh was selected in Senebale. Yimin Nanganshi, a soa Sanji, who did tapori at Jiran Yashi Duga. Through also possessing a sodi usong, a poema, American Power Muha, Limiami, Najemwe, Gounded Topia Muni, Yensan Yali Melu, three belated the ring of Nansima. Who did the Bondiga? Saudi Arabia Nangamura, Riachi, BB San Lizeku, Bigger at the Rembakunga, Takamudi Pilo Kepi, Lu Sale Ute Songa, Donga Jordan Yashi Kabirana, a cool three page top bola chipare. 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Who did donji the single Jabia Pichan and get a look? Even Yai Suya would talk and it. Sodi Usong Yoma Usu at the Denlani Matinagibade.
Sorry, Arabia Negama, Jabia Dongji, Nepala Nidel, Sorry, Yashi, Pioja, Jago, Kokabi, Ostrich, Nega, Popiagevare. Who did you take like that? Sorry, Arabia is Sesima. America, ha, Bowen Boya, Shit Lalu, Drenautica, Seninima, Mimiangea, Tamadone Tonga, General Bowen Namare, General Elago, Senza Toma Valu, Topia, Pijagevare. Who did you bow? Sorry, Arabia Jora now can't beat it, Tosis Simuma. American power in American data range to yet Josiva Alum of Jematare, Lemiambi, Najim were counted Topia Mushila Lemelu, who the Jiran Yashi to a Denil Anima, EFB Trentana, Piojaga, but Kamea. 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Hitachi, one Samu don't be the long and you a digger say by track. AI Chibu won Samu de Pinide, Japan community that got the coup pibade. 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One Samu don't be the community as young Chamu say as Chelletigo, AI Modega Lila don't be Longan season the Yisuyama, Guni Pibad. Japan Bona Pinya Ting Jabong will let Kanjin don't let Ijin and Yashi Jounima. Japan Badas got the Nani Satin Pulling Library. 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Then I am a Ijimia by Suezi Chong Jama. 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

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Hey, the voting Yago, Sova Maduga, Gina gave you Chapare. Mr. Tranga, Ibirama Piojama, Ukraine, the Mlavolodimia Zelensky, ha, Eddie Champio Mesa, the voting yet to coup for Songy, I won't say for Lude, Pioke, Bade. 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Russia, let's see, says a Nina Moody, Ninja Net Supujati, Tamamu, a Jambujati would Tobia Musana, Mishibusura, Ten Shade, Lupiosu Gabade. Russia, the Botu Nija Gujina be Naibaintre. Swan Sayan Sayundego, Selected Canidelu, Bintamna, Emmanuel Macron at Rendaudego, Denaniga Piosu Gabi, the Botu Nija Tia Mupo, Tandia Shija, Topo Piosu Gabade. Because you say, Ninja is swinny weddy, Bianca Satin, Pinangigo, Susan Lila, but Juba Moody, talk can be met. Nangan did in it, Russia, a chain chow moody go, a shop, Mapia, Bulu, to a talong, Piosu Gavarkina. American Donald Trunga, Russia and Ukraine, which are swine sign, Pika, you say, Yashi get a Lucina gave me, Russia, ha, Ukraine, swine sign, Chigan, Saunigo, select a candidate, Ukraine, the Bla, Volodymyr Zelensky, a Susu get a drink on Asima. Mr. Trump, a genial top of Lavi, not yet petted in Lanima, Mr. Zelensky, a any need dear Temabe, Russia, ha, Ukraine, swine sign, a saun, a saying, Chakugu, like a kedelu, Lumukuya Majita gave a day. Nangani in it, Sebwe Sunta Yu, the gay linen tatter swing, Russia poisidipo, Pia Po Pibu Lude Lule, Mr. Zelensky, a Piovade. Ukraine, I am not to tell about chain time, Mr. Trump, Pioga, be the now, the Ningunima, Mr. Zelensky, who ABC, the Rintanaga, maybe and gave a day. Russia in it, yet Chalseja, Loma Pika, yes, with the board to mess swing, Ukraine, ha, you go pretty, Jebama Pieter, Mr. Zelensky, a Piovade. 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NHK watch Bangladesh was selected in Senegal. Yiming and she saw a Sanji who did up for the Ajidan Yashi Duga. Through also possessing a sorry Usan Puema, American Power Muha, Limiami Najemwe, counted Topia Muni, Yensan Yali Melu, three be like the drink or Nansema. Who did the Bondiga? 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Who did Donji the single Jabia Pichan and get a look? Even Yai Suya would talk and it. Sorry, Usan Yoma Usua, the Denlani Matina Gibade.
Sorry Arabia Negama, Jabia Dongiri, Nepal and Nidelu, Sorry Yashiri Pyoja Kukabi, Osri Janega Popiagebare. 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American Power, American Data Drenchy to yet Josiva Alum of Jamatare, Lemiambi, Najimbo account of Topia Mushila Lemelu, who the Jiran Yashi to a Denin Lanima, EFV Drentana, Piojaga, but Kamea. 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We want to show you a tongue sumurija, said Dembalama Chong Se Yama, Japan Badazagat and Nanu Santa Mupi, Santa Mu Saint Pit Sarting Gabare. Then Anima Ijimia by Suezi Chong Jama, Kondan Chong Nadi, the thing on that to go Lila with Japan Media to go Pijage Bade. Chong Nadiha, the Chingani to Saint, Japan Zagani, Dickani to Seti, Hitotago, Ijilumu, Japan Badassiane to Leaching Gabare. 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

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Russian and Ukrainian and Ocha, so in saying, I pick up your say the boat in Yago. Now pass along a chopa moody, she get a look. American Tana Dominic Tranga, the end out to go to Nilanima Pioke, are they? Hey, the boat in Yago, saw by Matuga Chinya gave you chipare. Mr. Tranga, a bureau of Piochama. Ukraine them love Volodymyr Zelensky, ha, Eddie Chang Pio Mesa, the boat in yet to cook for song ye. I own say for Lude, Pioke, are they? Russia Tamna Vladimir Putiha, the Botun Jet to Kugo Posong Genevi, Mr. Zelensky, Tunet the Botun Jayabu, Luchinze Shilau, General Loya Melu, Mr. Tranga Pisa Piosu Gabade, Mr. Tranga Epikaya Say, Jinja Jashikabime, Russia Ha, Ukraine, Yapet, Swain Say, Chigan, Saunigo, a lone unit I came to sell located with Germany, Winijo, Fredish, Moscow, the Nilanima Piosu Gabade, Duga. Russia, let's see, says a Nina Mudit, Ninja Net Supujati, Tamamo, a Jambujati, Topia Musana, Mishibusura, Ten Shadel, Piosu Gabade. Russia, the Botu Nija Kuchina be naive and train. Swain San Seven Dego, Selecta Canidelu, Pintetamna, Emmanuel Macron, at the end of Dego, Denlaniga Piosu Gabi, the Botu Nija Tia Mupo, Tandia Shija, Topo Piosu Gabade. 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American Mara Donald Tranga, Russia, and Ukraine, which are swine sign at Picaya Say, Yashi get a Lucina gave me, Russia, ha, Ukraine, swine sign at Chigan, Saunigo, Selected Candidate, Ukraine, the Bana, Volodymyr Zelensky, Suswaget, a drink on Asima. Mr. Tranga Jinja Topo Lavi, not yet Peter Denilanima, Mr. Zelensky, Eddie Nit, dear Temabe, Russia, ha, Ukraine, swine sign at Saun, at Sayun Chakugu, like I Kedelu, Lumukuya Maji Tagabare. 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You claim I am not there to tell about chain time, Mr. Trump, your gay video now, the Ningulima, Mr. Zelensky, who ABC didn't Tanaga, maybe and gave a day. Russia Nine, yet Chausaja, Loma Pika, yes, with the board to my swing, you agree, ha, you go pretty, Jebama Pietelu, Mr. Zelensky, a piovade. 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Yimin and Ganshi, a soa Sanji, who did tapori at Jiran Yashi Duga. Through also possessing a sodi usang, a poema, American Power Muha, Limiami, Najemwe, Gounded Topia Muni, Yensan Yali Melu, three pilate at the ring of Nansema. Who did the Bondiga? 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Who did Donji the single Jabia Pichan and get a look? Even Yai Suya would talk and it. Sorry, Usang Yuma Usua, the Denlani Matinja Gibade.
sorry Arabia Negama, Jabia Dongiri, Nepal and Nidero, sorry Yashiri, Pioja Koko Kabi, Oswicha Nega, Popiagevare. 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American Bowie, American Data Drenchy Tuya, Josiva Alum of Jimatare, Lemiami, Najimwe Counter Topia Mushila Lemelu, who the Jiran Yashi Tuga, Denil Anima, EFB Drentana, Piojaga, but Kamea. 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Hitachine, do a software detail Lungangweha, Eddie won Samugo, Akula, Satin gave a Eddie E. Brugaha, Pirin Bibaga, Gomni, the Tonga, allow your Seaman Kangway, season AP, Tokong to Mugins, the Zigwe, Pound Lady Net, Asua Muaradigo, Lila Tare, Sene, Bavade. 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Miba to show your town so murija, said Dembalama Chong Sejama, Japan Bada Zagatinan, Santa Mu Simpi Satin Gabare. Then Anima Ijim Yabai Suezi Chong Jama, Kondan Chong Nadi, the thing and that could lead up with Japan media to go pay Jagabare. Chong Nadiha, the Chingani to sing, Japan Zagani, Tikani to set he hitotago, Ijilumu, Japan Bada Siane to leeching Gajabare. 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

0: Welcome to NHK Newsline. I'm Yamaguchi Hiroaki in Tokyo. First, the winner of this year's Nobel Peace Prize, Navi Pillay, has visited the International Criminal Court in The Hague. She offered encouragement to ICC officials and staff who are facing difficulties due to U.S. sanctions. Pillay served as a judge at the ICC from 2003 to 2008. During her visit on Monday, she met with the court's president, Akane Tomoko, and staffers. Pillay stressed the importance of the court's work, saying their compassion and courage continue to ensure that impunity will not be allowed to reign. The U.S. administration of President Donald Trump announced Friday it has designated the ICC itself for sanctions following a similar move targeting Akane. On Monday, Akane congratulated Pillay on her award. She called it an important recognition of the vital role international justice plays as a cornerstone of lasting peace. Pillay expressed alarm over the situation surrounding the ICC at an event on Saturday after she was named the Peace Prize winner. Without naming the U.S., she said sanctions announced by one country against judges just for their judicial orders were unheard of and unacceptable. U.S. President Donald Trump has marked Columbus Day by hailing the 15th century Italian explorer as a hero, despite growing criticism of his legacy. Italian Americans and others held a parade in New York on Monday to celebrate the holiday which commemorates Christopher Columbus's arrival in the Americas. At a White House ceremony on Friday, Trump praised Columbus.
1: Christopher Columbus changed the future of humanity forever, and in this administration we know that Christopher Columbus is, to us, he's a hero. He's a hero.
0: The Trump administration has also installed a statue of Columbus on the White House grounds and launched a website celebrating his legacy. The moves come amid growing criticism of Columbus over the killing of indigenous peoples and the seizure of their lands during European colonization. A New York-based group campaigning to abolish Columbus Day held an event on Sunday ahead of the parade. A representative accused the Trump administration of showing a lack of respect for indigenous peoples and their ancestral ties to the land. U.S. federal agents have reportedly searched the home of a Democratic representative. Ilhan Omar has been a vocal critic of the Trump administration. U.S. media outlets say Homeland Security investigations raided her home in the Capitol on Monday. The search reportedly stems from an investigation into her immigration paperwork. Omar was born in Somalia. The congresswoman responded on social media. She called it an attempt to target political enemies and weaponize federal law enforcement. She says Trump has spent 10 years targeting her with baseless lies and smear campaigns. Reporters at the White House asked Trump about the incident.
2: Well, I understand they're looking at her very carefully. I think she's a terrible person.
0: Omar is running for re-election in the November midterms. U.S. media say it is unusual for a search to be conducted so close to an election. The approval rating for Japanese Prime Minister Takaichi Sanae's cabinet has hit its lowest point since Takaichi took office last year. That's according to the latest poll conducted by NHK. The poll put the cabinet's approval rate at 51%. That's down 2 points from September. Meanwhile, the disapproval rate of 32% was up 1 point. NHK conducted a 3-day survey beginning on Saturday, collecting responses from 1,184 people. When asked to assess the recent cabinet and LDP leadership reshuffle, 4% said it was very good. 38% said somewhat good. 33% said not very good, and 15% said it was bad. Agriculture, Forestry, and Fisheries Minister Yana Kazuo has drawn criticism in recent days for saying he significantly cut road construction budgets for municipalities in his constituency because their mayors did not support him. Yana retracted his remark and apologized, but has said he intends to remain in his post. 8% of respondents said they were convinced by Yana's explanation. 78% said they were not convinced, and 14% said they cannot say or declined to answer. A trade show near Tokyo is bringing the public up to speed on high-tech mobility. Among the exhibits generating buzz is a system that charges electric vehicles while driving. The Japan Mobility Show is the successor to the Tokyo Motor Show. More than 210 automakers, startups, and other industry organizations rolled up for this year's event. Honda Motor is one of the companies pursuing wireless charging on the move, seen as a major boost for EV technology. Power is delivered from charging coils embedded in the rows. The vehicle is charged without stopping or plugging in. Honda developed the technology with a construction company.
3: Our strength is charging technology that can generate high power using small equipment. Development is finally taking shape. We want to promote electric vehicles by raising the value.
0: Toyota is in the race too. Both automakers will be road testing their competing charging systems as early as fiscal 2027. East Nippon Expressway Company is collaborating in the wireless showdown. Cybersecurity is a hot topic right now. This product checks for possible holes in computer systems that could be used by hackers. Another exhibit is offering high-tech solutions for natural disasters. This robot can assist rescue teams in coordination with drones. The developers are eyeing cooperation with automakers. The event organizer said industry players need to join hands to compete on the world stage.
4: It is important to win the international competition. It is also important to lead innovation and change the current situation.
0: The Japan Mobility Show will continue until Friday. Robots and cybersecurity are also in the spotlight at another event that kicked off on Tuesday. CTEC 2026 is an annual showcase of leading-edge digital technologies from across the globe. Over 800 companies and organizations put their high-tech wares on display at the same venue near Tokyo. Mitsubishi Electric is demonstrating AI-supported robots that stock products on store shelves. The AI recognizes a variety of items stored in baskets. The robots then pick them up and place them on designated shelves. Mitsubishi says the robots should help relieve the shortage of labor.
5: We've developed the technologies for retail stores and are thinking about extending them to factory automation.
0: Electronics maker NEC is showcasing a system that simulates ransomware attacks. It allows businesses to work through the initial responses they should make in case their networks are hit. NEC also has an AI system on display that detects signs of imminent cyber attack. CTEC is on through Friday. There are new details in the murder investigation involving a U.S. Marine stationed in Okinawa Prefecture in southwestern Japan. Devin Jacob Ballard was arrested earlier this month on suspicion of robbery and murder in the death of a 39-year-old woman. According to police, 20-year-old Ballard is suspected of killing Yagi Anna and stealing her wallet and other belongings in a hotel room in Naha City on October 3rd. Police investigators have determined that Yagi died of asphyxiation. Sources close to the investigation told NHK that a cord-like object had been wrapped around her neck and that there were signs she had been strangled. Following the incident, Prime Minister Takaichi voiced her concern and called for change.
6: It is extremely regrettable that such a heinous crime has occurred. The government has lodged a strong protest with the US and called on those involved to fully cooperate with the investigation. We also demanded that discipline be tightened among US military personnel and measures be taken to prevent a recurrence.
0: Japan's Foreign Minister Motegi Toshimitsu spoke with US Secretary of State Marco Rubio over the phone on Saturday. He reiterated that the situation is regrettable and confirmed that Japan and the U.S. will discuss measures to prevent similar incidents from recurring. For more on the investigation, earlier my colleague Yoshikawa Ryuichi spoke to NHK World's Yatsugi Maho, who has been covering this case from Okinawa.
7: So Maho, let's begin with the latest on the investigation.
8: According to investigative sources, Devin Jacob Ballard continues to deny the allegations. Meanwhile, the U.S. military in Okinawa appears to be taking the incident very seriously. 2 days after Ballard's arrest, a 48-hour halt to military operations was announced, and a 30-day overnight curfew for U.S. service members was put in place. These restrictions has an instant impact on the entertainment district known as Gate Street in front of Kadena Air Base. The street was unusually quiet for the first weekend following the incident. Few military personnel were seen going out in the area and many businesses closed earlier than usual. At the same time, there was a heightened security presence as military personnel conducted joint patrols alongside local residents and municipal officials.
7: Right. And what has the official response been from Okinawa's governor?
8: Following the incident, Okinawa Governor Koji Genta summoned U.S. Lieutenant General Benjamin Watson and another military officer to the prefecture government office. He urged them to implement measures to prevent a recurrence and to review the Japan-U.S. status of forces agreement. Koji was the first conservative governor elected in Okinawa in 12 years. The incident occurs just 3 days after he took office. He then promptly traveled to Tokyo and made similar requests directly to Prime Minister Takaichi Sanae.
7: And, you know, how have local residents reacted to what has occurred?
8: Shortly after the suspect's arrest, many responded with anger and outrage. A protest was held in Naha City, where demonstrators voiced their frustration and held posters that read, "Enough is enough." There is a strong call for stricter discipline within the U.S. military. Some people interviewed near the military base said they hoped tighter restrictions would encourage service members to reflect on their conduct. But others expressed concern about the decline in business due to the reduced presence of military personnel. Both those views reflect Okinawa's complicated history. The prefecture was home to a fierce battle during World War II, in which 1 in 4 residents lost their lives. After the war, Okinawa remained under U.S. administration until 1972. It has relied on the economic benefits generated by the many military bases stationed here. Through this incident, it's clear that today the bases continue to have a significant impact on the local life and the economy in the region.
0: Moving on, parts of Southeast Asia continue to be engulfed in a haze from forest fires burning in Indonesia. The smoke is affecting people's daily lives as well as economic activity. Singapore's skyscrapers and iconic landmarks were shrouded in haze on Tuesday. Environment authorities say air quality remains at unhealthy levels across the city-state. They're urging the elderly, pregnant women and children to minimize prolonged outdoor activity. Neighboring Malaysia has also been widely affected. Several states have closed schools due to health concerns. And a budget airline has announced the suspension of flights between Singapore and an airport near Kuala Lumpur as a safety measure. The worst wildfires in Indonesia in recent years are largely to blame for the smoke. They're believed to have been caused by the El Nino phenomenon and a prolonged dry season. Some countries say the response to the smoke haze is expected to be on the agenda when members of the ASEAN regional bloc meet in the Philippines next month. The lower house of the Philippines Congress has approved a bill restricting access to social media platforms for children under 13. The House of Representatives voted overwhelmingly on Monday.

0: content online, and they're copying some of that behavior.
1: The two chambers of Congress will reconcile their bills to submit a final draft for a presidential approval.

0: It has been nearly 3 months since the powerful earthquake struck Kumamoto Prefecture in southwestern Japan. 38 people lost their lives. The figure includes 2 deaths linked to the disaster. The quake hit on July 28th, registering the maximum of 7 on Japan's seismic intensity scale. Almost 80,000 homes were damaged. About 1,200 people are still living in evacuation shelters. Kumamoto has been hit especially hard by natural disasters in recent years. There were 2 devastating earthquakes in 2016. Massive floods hit the prefecture in July 2020 and August 2025. Many communities have been forced to rebuild time and time again. For more on Kumamoto, my colleague Kumei Ayako and I spoke with NHK commentator Fujino Shinpei. He focuses on Japan's Kyushu region.
1: Shinpei, how are communities in Kumamoto coping after so many disasters?
2: They really have been through so much. Our reporting sheds light on the challenges faced by people and business in the area. This hot spring inn dates back 117 years in Yatsushiro City, southern Kumamoto. The latest earthquake brought down much of the gate and the perimeter walls. Several parts of the buildings were badly damaged. The inn was also hit by the earthquake in 2016. Repairs at the time cost tens of millions of yen. The operator was still paying them off when disaster struck again. A similar story at this family-run udon restaurant. It was hit hard in the earthquake 3 months ago. The owner was just 1 year away from paying off a loan following the 2016 quake. This time, he has decided to carry out only essential repairs. Even so, the work will cost about 4 million yen, or roughly $25,000.
3: Things are already tough. Now I have to borrow even more money. And even after reopening, there's no guarantee business will return to what it was. Honestly, I'm filled with uncertainty.
1: Well, these blows are not only psychological, but financial. Is there any support available?
2: Yes, the government has introduced a special program for Kumamoto businesses hit by repeated disasters. Those who qualify can receive up to 500 million yen, or about $3.2 million, to restore factories, equipment, and other facilities. At the same time, any existing debt will not simply disappear. As we just saw, many business owners are not just paying for today's repairs, but also those from other disasters.
0: Shinpei, tell us more about this debt problem. I suppose some businesses are really close to the brink.
2: Yes, and authorities know these people need help. The government plans to work with local banks and other financial institutions to provide debt relief, such as revising loan terms and providing cash flow support. And if you ask me, support measures need to be carefully tailored to each individual business. Japan's rural areas are facing rapid population decline. A simple aiming for a return to the way things used to be may not be so pragmatic.
1: Shinpei, disasters appear to be more common in many parts of Japan now, especially flooding. Well, could the support being offered in Kumamoto serve as a model nationwide?
2: That's quite plausible. Kumamoto is a primary example, but there are also

0: other areas where people have been forced to rebuild again and again. And support is not necessarily something to be offered retroactively. Disasters are sadly inevitable. The central and local government should look at ways to support Japan's communities before disaster happens.
1: In other news, former NHK President Inaba Nobuo has died at the age of 75. Inaba died of aspiration pneumonia at a hospital in Tokyo on October 6th. A native of Shizuoka Prefecture, Inaba joined the Bank of Japan in 1974 and later became an executive director. He also held senior management positions at Nikko. He was NHK president for 3 years until January this year. During his tenure, he carried out cost-cutting reforms while working to maintain the quality and volume of content amid declining revenue from reduced receiving fees. He also worked on establishing the system for mandatory online distribution of NHK programs and related information. Inaba disclosed in May last year that he had lung cancer but continued working while undergoing treatment.

0: It looks like we're getting a little bit of break when it comes to tropical systems in the Western Pacific for now. Our meteorologist, Jonathan Ngo, has a look at world weather.
1: Hello, we have one storm that is moving out of the picture. We may have another one trying to develop, but in general, the Northwestern Pacific is a little bit quieter compared to the past couple of weeks where it's been really, really busy. Kolguma is moving out of the picture here, but down toward the Mariana Islands, we're seeing a bit of a disturbance trying to gather itself together. So we'll have to keep an eye on where that is headed. But for the moment, it looks like this storm's going to be hovering out in that area for the next few days. Across Japan, we have a cold front that's going to be pushing on through. That's going to introduce some wet weather coming up as we go through the day on Wednesday, especially from Hokkaido down to our western portions of Japan, back toward the west. It's dry, looking at high pressure controlling the weather. So sunny skies in Beijing with a high of 20, 19 in Seoul. Down toward the south and the west, though, to Chongqing, we're looking at some rain coming up on Wednesday. Meanwhile, let's look at what's happening across Europe. We do have a bit of a setup where rain is happening down toward places like Athens and into portions of Turkey. Another cold front pushing on through from the north. So wet weather here from Stockholm to Warsaw, Vienna with rain, thunderstorms from Istanbul, rain to Athens with a high of 17 as we go through the middle of the work week. Looking at what's happening across North America, we have this frontal boundary moving across the Rockies. Might be the focal point of bringing some really chilly weather as well. Ahead of it, looking at some thunderstorms associated with that. Rain also extending from the remnants of what was Isaias. Rain into Toronto, rain to Chicago, Denver dropping off to 9 as we go through Wednesday for daytime highs. Now, before we go, I want to show you some video coming out of Northern California, where now that we're in the fall season, pumpkin growers are taking their big gourds and trying to tip the scales as the heaviest pumpkin. One of those contests taking place here at Half Moon Bay. We're at 1,083 kilograms. The winner for the weigh-in is a horticultural teacher from Minnesota. That made it its fifth time taking the title. The giant pumpkin named Rocky managed to grow while surviving freezing temperatures. It will be showcased during the parade this weekend. Hope you have a good day wherever you are.

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0: Welcome to NHK Newsline. I'm Yamaguchi Hiroaki in Tokyo. First, the winner of this year's Nobel Peace Prize, Navi Pillay, has visited the International Criminal Court in The Hague. She offered encouragement to ICC officials and staff who are facing difficulties due to U.S. sanctions. Pillay served as a judge at the ICC from 2003 to 2008. During her visit on Monday, she met with the court's president, Akane Tomoko, and staffers. Pillay stressed the importance of the court's work, saying their compassion and courage continue to ensure that impunity will not be allowed to reign. The U.S. administration of President Donald Trump announced Friday it has designated the ICC itself for sanctions following a similar move targeting Akane. On Monday, Akane congratulated Pillay on her award. She called it an important recognition of the vital role international justice plays as a cornerstone of lasting peace. Pillay expressed alarm over the situation surrounding the ICC at an event on Saturday after she was named the Peace Prize winner. Without naming the U.S., she said sanctions announced by one country against judges just for their judicial orders were unheard of and unacceptable. U.S. President Donald Trump has marked Columbus Day by hailing the 15th century Italian explorer as a hero, despite growing criticism of his legacy. Italian Americans and others held a parade in New York on Monday to celebrate the holiday which commemorates Christopher Columbus's arrival in the Americas. At a White House ceremony on Friday, Trump praised Columbus.
1: Christopher Columbus changed the future of humanity forever, and in this administration we know that Christopher Columbus is, to us, he's a hero. He's a hero.
0: The Trump administration has also installed a statue of Columbus on the White House grounds and launched a website celebrating his legacy. The moves come amid growing criticism of Columbus over the killing of indigenous peoples and the seizure of their lands during European colonization. A New York-based group campaigning to abolish Columbus Day held an event on Sunday ahead of the parade. A representative accused the Trump administration of showing a lack of respect for indigenous peoples and their ancestral ties to the land. U.S. federal agents have reportedly searched the home of a Democratic representative. Ilhan Omar has been a vocal critic of the Trump administration. U.S. media outlets say Homeland Security investigations raided her home in the Capitol on Monday. The search reportedly stems from an investigation into her immigration paperwork. Omar was born in Somalia. The congresswoman responded on social media. She called it an attempt to target political enemies and weaponize federal law enforcement. She says Trump has spent 10 years targeting her with baseless lies and smear campaigns. Reporters at the White House asked Trump about the incident. Omar is running for re-election in the November midterms. U.S. media say it is unusual for a search to be conducted so close to an election. The approval rating for Japanese Prime Minister Takaichi Sanae's cabinet has hit its lowest point since Takaichi took office last year. That's according to the latest poll conducted by NHK. The poll put the cabinet's approval rate at 51%. That's down 2 points from September. Meanwhile, the disapproval rate of 32% was up 1 point. NHK conducted the three-day survey beginning on Saturday, collecting responses from 1,184 people. When asked to assess the recent cabinet and LDP leadership reshuffle, 4% said it was very good, 38% said somewhat good, 33% said not very good, and 15% said it was bad. Agriculture, Forestry, and Fisheries Minister Yana Kazuo has drawn criticism in recent days for saying he significantly cut road construction budgets for municipalities in his constituency because their mayors did not support him. Yana retracted his remark and apologized, but has said he intends to remain in his post. 8% of respondents said they were convinced by Yana's explanation. 78% said they were not convinced, and 14% said they cannot say or declined to answer. A trade show near Tokyo is bringing the public up to speed on high-tech mobility. Among the exhibits generating buzz is a system that charges electric vehicles while driving. The Japan Mobility Show is the successor to the Tokyo Motor Show. More than 210 automakers, startups, and other industry organizations rolled up for this year's event. Honda Motor is one of the companies pursuing wireless charging on the move, seen as a major boost for EV technology. Power is delivered from charging coils embedded in the rows. The vehicle is charged without stopping or plugging in. Honda developed the technology with a construction company.
2: Our strength is charging technology that can generate high power using small equipment. Development is finally taking shape. We want to promote electric vehicles by raising the value.
0: Toyota is in the race too. Both automakers will be road testing their competing charging systems as early as fiscal 2027. East Nippon Expressway Company is collaborating in the wireless showdown. Cybersecurity is a hot topic right now. This product checks for possible holes in computer systems that could be used by hackers. Another exhibit is offering high-tech solutions for natural disasters. This robot can assist rescue teams in coordination with drones. The developers are eyeing cooperation with automakers. The event organizer said industry players need to join hands to compete on the world stage.
3: It is important to win the international competition. It is also important to lead innovation and change the current situation.
0: The Japan Mobility Show will continue until Friday. Robots and cybersecurity are also in the spotlight at another event that kicked off on Tuesday. CTEC 2026 is an annual showcase of leading-edge digital technologies from across the globe. Over 800 companies and organizations put their high-tech wares on display at the same venue near Tokyo. Mitsubishi Electric is demonstrating AI-supported robots that stock products on store shelves. The AI recognizes a variety of items stored in baskets. The robots then pick them up and place them on designated shelves. Mitsubishi says the robots should help relieve the shortage of labor.
4: We've developed the technologies for retail stores and are thinking about extending them to factory automation.
0: Electronics maker NEC is showcasing a system that simulates ransomware attacks. It allows businesses to work through the initial responses they should make in case their networks are hit. NEC also has an AI system on display that detects signs of imminent cyber attack. CTEC is on through Friday. There are new details in the murder investigation involving a U.S. Marine stationed in Okinawa Prefecture in southwestern Japan. Devin Jacob Ballard was arrested earlier this month on suspicion of robbery and murder in the death of a 39-year-old woman. According to police, 20-year-old Ballard is suspected of killing Yagi Anna and stealing her wallet and other belongings in a hotel room in Naha City on October 3rd. Police investigators have determined that Yagi died of asphyxiation. Sources close to the investigation told NHK that a cord-like object had been wrapped around her neck and that there were signs she had been strangled. Following the incident, Prime Minister Takaichi voiced her concern and called for change.
5: It is extremely regrettable that such a heinous crime has occurred. The government has lodged a strong protest with the US and called on those involved to fully cooperate with the investigation. We also demanded that discipline be tightened among US military personnel and measures be taken to prevent a recurrence.
0: Japan's Foreign Minister Motegi Toshimitsu spoke with U.S. Secretary of State Marco Rubio over the phone on Saturday. He reiterated that the situation is regrettable and confirmed that Japan and the U.S. will discuss measures to prevent similar incidents from recurring. For more on the investigation, earlier my colleague Yoshikawa Ryuichi spoke to NHK World's Yatsugi Maho, who has been covering this case from Okinawa.
6: So, Maho, let's begin with the latest on the investigation.
7: According to investigative sources, Devin Jacob Ballard continues to deny the allegations. Meanwhile, the U.S. military in Okinawa appears to be taking the incident very seriously. 2 days after Ballard's arrest, a 48-hour halt to military operations was announced, and a 30-day overnight curfew for U.S. service members was put in place. These restrictions has an instant impact on the entertainment district known as Gate Street in front of Kadena Air Base. The street was unusually quiet for the first weekend following the incident. Few military personnel were seen going out in the area, and many businesses closed earlier than usual. At the same time, there was a heightened security presence as military personnel conducted joint patrols alongside local residents and municipal officials.
6: Right. And what has the official response been from Okinawa's governor?
7: Following the incident, Okinawa Governor Koji Genta summoned U.S. Lieutenant General Benjamin Watson and another military officer to the prefecture government office. He urged them to implement measures to prevent a recurrence and to review the Japan-U.S. status of forces agreement. Koji was the first conservative governor elected in Okinawa in 12 years. The incident occurs just 3 days after he took office. He then promptly traveled to Tokyo and made similar requests directly to Prime Minister Takaichi Sanae.
6: And, you know, how have local residents reacted to what has occurred?
7: Shortly after the suspect's arrest, many responded with anger and outrage. A protest was held in Naha City, where demonstrators voiced their frustration and held posters that read, "Enough is enough." There is a strong call for stricter discipline within the U.S. military. Some people interviewed near the military base said they hoped tighter restrictions would encourage service members to reflect on their conduct. But others expressed concern about the decline in business due to the reduced presence of military personnel. Both those views reflect Okinawa's complicated history. The prefecture was home to fierce battle during World War II, in which 1 in 4 residents lost their lives. After the war, Okinawa remained under U.S. administration until 1972. It has relied on the economic benefits generated by the many military bases stationed here. Through this incident, it's clear that today the bases continue to have a significant impact on the local life and the economy in the region.
0: Moving on, parts of Southeast Asia continue to be engulfed in a haze from forest fires burning in Indonesia. The smoke is affecting people's daily lives as well as economic activity. Singapore's skyscrapers and iconic landmarks were shrouded in haze on Tuesday. Environment authorities say air quality remains at unhealthy levels across the city-state. They're urging the elderly, pregnant women, and children to minimize prolonged outdoor activity. Neighboring Malaysia has also been widely affected. Several states have closed schools due to health concerns. And a budget airline has announced the suspension of flights between Singapore and an airport near Kuala Lumpur as a safety measure. The worst wildfires in Indonesia in recent years are largely to blame for the smoke. They are believed to have been caused by the El Nino phenomenon and a prolonged dry season. Some countries say the response to the smoke haze is expected to be on the agenda when members of the ASEAN regional bloc meet in the Philippines next month. The lower house of the Philippines Congress has approved a bill restricting access to social media platforms for children under 13. The House of Representatives voted overwhelmingly on Monday to limit minors' online access. The Senate approved a similar bill last week with restrictions for children under 18. Lawmakers have acted in the wake of three fatal shootings in school by minors since June. In one case in August, a student live-streamed himself shooting and killing a classmate. The bill to limit social media access was welcomed by parents.
8: It should be banned. I've seen how my own kids are exposed to inappropriate and violent content online, and they're copying some of that behavior.
0: The two chambers of Congress will reconcile their bills to submit a final draft for presidential approval.

0: It has been nearly 3 months since the powerful earthquake struck Kumamoto Prefecture in southwestern Japan. 38 people lost their lives. The figure includes 2 deaths linked to the disaster. The quake hit on July 28th, registering the maximum of 7 on Japan's seismic intensity scale. Almost 80,000 homes were damaged. About 1,200 people are still living in evacuation shelters. Kumamoto has been hit especially hard by natural disasters in recent years. There were 2 devastating earthquakes in 2016. Massive floods hit the prefecture in July 2020 and August 2025. Many communities have been forced to rebuild time and time again. For more on Kumamoto, my colleague Kumei Ayako and I spoke with NHK commentator Fujino Shinpei. He focuses on Japan's Kyushu region.
1: Shinpei, how are communities in Kumamoto coping after so many disasters?
2: They really have been through so much. Our reporting sheds light on the challenges faced by people and business in the area. This hot spring inn dates back 117 years in Yatsushiro City, southern Kumamoto. The latest earthquake brought

0: away from paying off a loan following the 2016 quake. This time, he has decided to carry out only essential repairs. Even so, the work will cost about 4 million yen, or roughly $25,000.
1: Things are already tough. Now I have to borrow even more money. And even after reopening, there's no guarantee business will return to what it was. Honestly, I'm filled with uncertainty.
2: Well, these blows are not only psychological but financial. Is there any support available?
0: Yes, the government has introduced a special program for Kumamoto businesses hit by repeated disasters. Those who qualify can receive up to 500 million yen, or about $3.2 million, to restore factories, equipment, and other facilities. At the same time, any existing debt will not simply disappear. As we just saw, many business owners are not just paying for today's repairs, but also those from other disasters.
3: Shinpei, tell us more about this debt problem. I suppose some businesses are really close to the brink.
0: Yes, and authorities know these people need help. The government plans to work with local banks and other financial institutions to provide debt relief, such as revising loan terms and providing cash flow support. And if you ask me, support measures need to be carefully tailored to each individual business. Japan's rural areas are facing rapid population decline. A simple aiming for a return to the way things used to be may not be so pragmatic.
2: Shinpei, disasters appear to be more common in many parts of Japan now, especially flooding. Well, could the support being offered in Kumamoto serve as a model nationwide?
0: That's quite plausible. Kumamoto is a primary example, but there are also other areas where people have been forced to rebuild again and again. And support is not necessarily something to be offered retroactively. Disasters are sadly inevitable. The central and local governments should look at ways to support Japan's communities before disaster happen.
3: In other news, former NHK president Inaba Nobuo has died at the age of 75. Inaba died of aspiration pneumonia at a hospital in Tokyo on October 6th. A native of Shizuoka Prefecture, Inaba joined the Bank of Japan in 1974 and later became an executive director. He also held senior management positions at Nikko. He was NHK president for 3 years until January this year. During his tenure, he carried out cost-cutting reforms while working to maintain the quality and volume of content amid declining revenue from reduced receiving fees. He also worked on establishing the system for mandatory online distribution of NHK programs and related information. Inaba disclosed in May last year that he had lung cancer but continued working while undergoing treatment.

0: It looks like we're getting a little bit of break when it comes to tropical systems in the Western Pacific for now. Our meteorologist, Jonathan Ngo, has a look at world weather.
1: Hello, we have one storm that is moving out of the picture. We may have another one trying to develop, but in general, the northwestern Pacific is a little bit quieter compared to the past couple of weeks where it's been really, really busy. Koguma is moving out of the picture here, but down toward the Mariana Islands, we're seeing a bit of a disturbance trying to gather itself together. So we'll have to keep an eye on where that is headed. But for the moment, it looks like this storm's going to be hovering out in that area for the next few days. Across Japan, we have a cold front that's going to be pushing on through. That's going to introduce some wet weather coming up as we go through the day on Wednesday, especially from Hokkaido down to our western portions of Japan, back toward the west. It's dry, looking at high pressure controlling the weather. So sunny skies in Beijing with a high of 20, 19 in Seoul. Down toward the south and the west, though, into Chongqing, we're looking at some rain coming up on Wednesday. Meanwhile, let's look at what's happening across Europe. We do have a bit of a setup where rain is happening down toward places like Athens and into portions of Turkey. Another cold front pushing on through from the north. So wet weather here from Stockholm to Warsaw, Vienna with rain, thunderstorms from Istanbul, rain to Athens with a high of 17 as we go through the middle of the work week. Looking at what's happening across North America, we have this frontal boundary moving across the Rockies. Might be the focal point of bringing some really chilly weather as well. Ahead of it, looking at some thunderstorms associated with that. Rain also extending from the remnants of what was Isaias. Rain into Toronto, rain to Chicago, Denver dropping off to 9 as we go through Wednesday for daytime highs. Now, before we go, I want to show you some video coming out of Northern California, where now that we're in the fall season, pumpkin growers are taking their big gourds and trying to tip the scales as the heaviest pumpkin. One of those contests taking place here at Half Moon Bay. We're at 1,083 kilograms. The winner for the weigh-in is a horticultural teacher from Minnesota that made it its fifth time taking the title. The giant pumpkin named Rocky managed to grow while surviving freezing temperatures. It will be showcased during the parade this weekend. Hope you have a good day wherever you are.

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1: Hello everybody, it's time for Easy Japanese Grammar Lessons from NHK World Japan. I'm your host, Hiroko Kitadai.
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2: Our main character is Anna, an international student from Thailand. Last time she gave Sakura a souvenir from Thailand. Today, Sakura takes Anna around the university.
1: Let's take a listen to the skit now for Lesson 3. Our key sentence is, Toire wa doko desu ka? Where is the restroom?
3: ここは教室です。
4: わあ、広い。
3: あそこは図書館。
4: トイレはどこですか？
3: すぐそこです。
1: Let me explain the skit. Sakura said, ここは教室です。Here's the classroom. ここ is a demonstrative indicating the place where the speaker is. Wa is the particle indicating a topic or the topic marker. 教室 is a classroom. This is added to a noun and forms a predicate.
2: In this case, 教室です is a classroom, is the predicate, isn't it?
1: Yes, Joe. Now, looking at the classroom, Anna says,
4: Wa, hiroi.
1: Oh, it's spacious. You say, Wa, when you are surprised or moved. Hiroi is an adjective meaning spacious.
2: Okay, so what's the opposite of hiroi or spacious?
1: It's narrow, semai. Sakura then points to a large building.
3: あそこは図書館。
1: Over there is the library. あそこ is a demonstrative indicating a place distant from the two people talking to each other. わ is the topic marker. 図書館 is library. The whole sentence would actually be あそこは図書館です。But this is omitted.
2: Hey!Is it okay to drop the word desu?
1: You'd say desu to sound more polite, but dropping it makes it sound more casual. Basically, desu is used in class or in business environments to speak more formally.
2: So, desu is a polite word that's used to end certain sentences.
1: Exactly. Anna goes on to ask,
3: トイレはどこですか?トイレはどこですか?
1: Where is the restroom? This is today's key sentence. トイレ is a restroom. It comes from the English word toilet. Japanese has many loan words which are words borrowed from other languages. We often shorten them and pronounce them in a Japanese way. Television, for example, has become テレビ, and radio has become ラジオ。
2: There are a lot of these words in Japanese, but you don't want to use too many in a sentence because you'll end up sounding like you're speaking another language. Also note that the R in radio is pronounced somewhere between an R and an L sound.
1: All right, continuing with our work on the skit. Wa is the topic marker. Doko is where. Desu ka?is the question form of desu. And remember, if you add the particle ka after desu, you make it into a question.
2: And don't forget that we say questions with a rising intonation.
1: That's right. When we ask questions in Japanese, we tend to add ka at the end of sentences and say them with a rising intonation. Let's try pronouncing this together.
3: トイレはどこですか?
1: Sakura replies, すぐそこです. Just there. すぐ is just. In this case, it's an adverb to indicate that the place is very near.
2: Now, is the sound of the G in sugu a voiced consonant, or is it a voiced nasal?
1: It's sugu, a voiced nasal. In Japanese, you pronounce gu in the initial syllables of words as a voiced gu, like ga, gi, gu, ge, go. But for other syllables, such as sugu, you pronounce the gu sound as a nasal. Listen to this. Ga, gi, gu, ge, go. But you don't have to worry. The meanings of voiced consonants in Japanese remain the same, whether they are nasal or not.
2: I actually didn't know that.
1: The following soko, there, is a demonstrative indicating a place slightly distant from the two people talking to each other. This is a polite word that ends a sentence. Let's take another listen to the skit for lesson 3.
4: ここは教室です。
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4: あそこは図書館。
6: トイレはどこですか？
4: すぐそこです。

0: It's time now for our segment, Teach Us, Teacher. Today, Professor Tokunaga Akane teaches us more about demonstratives. Here is what she says. Demonstratives are the words we use when we point to the things, persons, or places we are talking about. We call them koso-ado words, taking the first syllables of the demonstratives of four groups. Kore, this. Koko, here, at this place. And kono, this which comes before a noun, belong to the ko group. As these words all begin with ko, they refer to things, persons, or places close to the speaker. Sore, it. Soko, there. And sono, there, which comes before a noun, belong to the so group. These refer to things, people, or places close to the listener. But if the speaker and the listener are close together, these words refer to things, people, or places a little distant from both of them. Are, that. Asoko, over there. And ano, that which comes before a noun, belong to the a group. They refer to things, people, or places distant from both the speaker and the listener. And dore, which. Doko, where. And dono, which, that comes before a noun, are in the do group. Koso-ado words are very important, and we use them very often. Next up, we have sound words, which teaches you Japanese onomatopoeia or words that simulate sounds, noises, or behaviors. Today we have some words that describe how animals walk.
1: How do you describe a horse walking?
0: Paka paka. A horse walks paka paka. An elephant, which is much bigger, walks noshi noshi.
1: Well, how would you describe a rabbit jumping then?
0: Well, this is how it goes. A rabbit jumps around like this. Pyong pyong.
1: Before we close, we'll hear one more time from Anna as she looks back on today's events in Anna's tweets.
0: When I asked, "Toire wa doko desu ka?" Where is the restroom? People taught me where. I was understood in Japanese. Now I can find my way anywhere.
1: Next time, Sakura will visit Anna at her dormitory.
0: Join us again.
1: Sayonara.